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sweating in the sun. Felt like a million, felt like number one. The height of summer,

wonder how far off I sat and wondered. Started humming a song from 1962. 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Strange how the night moves.